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Gava Gaza, Mr. Sodman Stala, Atalanga, Village Cats, yo, my sir. Big up, Telemagi.

I'll be doing the liquid marshmallows, otherwise known as cotton balls and beans. It can be flown from the back, pointing to the payload bay windows. Specific panels that are going to be behind

0: everybody tunes in on day four now to watch the teacher teaching from space. I'd like
1: a teacher at Concord High School in Concord, New Hampshire. Krista McCullough was chosen by NASA as the first ordinary person to fly.

We were iconic, tremendous. Coming down from the mainland in canoes, we might have even traveled transcendentally. Hallucinating in the astral, seeking life, bearing stars. Becoming human, becoming wise. I am a link in the chain, a degree of light, a sparkle in the rain, a glint, a poem with no words, from a place where we measure distance by breath.

0: Oui, bonjour, c'est ici la teuf. 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
1: Can I just stand there? It's been a while since I heard my own voice. You gave it. I just stand there. Just before she says that she loves me. She loves me. She loves me. I made you. I sit with the night in appreciation of this ability to hear a world. I'm alive. I'm alive and I can feel it.

Beep, beep, beep, beep, beep, beep, beep, beep, beep, beep, beep, beep, beep, beep, beep, beep, beep, beep, beep, beep, beep, beep, beep, beep, beep, beep, beep, beep, beep, beep, beep, beep, beep, beep, beep, beep, beep, beep, beep, beep, beep, beep, beep, beep, beep, beep, beep, beep, beep, beep, beep, beep, beep, beep, beep, beep, beep, beep, beep, beep, beep, beep, beep, beep, beep, beep, beep, beep, beep, beep, beep, beep, beep, beep, beep, beep, beep, beep, beep, beep, beep, beep, beep, beep, beep, beep, beep, beep, beep, beep, beep, beep, beep, beep, beep, beep, beep, beep, beep, beep, beep, beep, beep, beep, beep, beep, beep, beep, beep, beep, beep, beep, beep, beep, beep, beep, beep, beep, beep, beep, beep, beep, beep, beep, beep, beep

That night in Paris, at La Belle Villoise, the master drummer was propulsive. 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

0: fantastic, fantastic. 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
0: 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To rock bottom obscurity on the bleak streets of Lenton. 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Yeah, ta-da. 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

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I got annoyed with it. Here, go get your tits out for 20 quid. Admit it. Signs of times, and I can't be arsed. Bipolar depression. Please. You had too many sessions, ain't ya? On any type of drug. Cause Radio 2 is gonna shake Russell Brand by the hand. I'm sick of these fucking free spirits. You're not. I met one once. It was in a small glass at a party where you didn't

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The party's over for me. The rebirth of Cool was a miscarriage.

psychotic. The politicians will stop it, they straying off topic. Too pale will deceive you, they lie if you want it. Care more about robotics and showing off their atomics. The kids getting a lunchtime, it's kinda ironic.

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Also, you must be willing to accept positive new thoughts and ideas. Remember, follow your dreams.

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Like anytime I get on that mic, it don't cover 100 regions. Sweden, Norwegian, New Zealand, Australian, Arab, Armenian, even Asian, Indian.

Done it again. 10:30, just made me a 10. They ain't got out of bed. Hand thing there, but I ran out of lead. One cool mate, broski, blam at your head. We're the ones putting on West, not them. They got more money than sense. Sweet one,

Come to breathe some fresh air in the wonderful mountains in the great country of Amber. 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

left to right, left to right, left to right, left to right, left to right, left to right, left to right.

Left the right, left the right, left the right, left the right, left the right, left the right, left the right, left the right, left the right, left the right, left the right, left the right, left the right, left the right, left the right, left the right, left the right, left the right, left the right, left the right, left the right, left the right, left the right, left the right, left the right, left the right, left the right, left the right, left the right, left the right, left the right, left the right, left the right, left the right, left the right, left the right, left the right, left the right, left the right, left the right, left the right, left the right, left the right, left the right, left the right, left the right, left the right, left the right, left the right, left the right, left the right, left the right, left the right, left the right, left the right, left the right, left the right, left the right, left the right, left the right, left the right, left the right, left the right, left the right, left the right, left the right, left the right, left the right, left the right, left the right, left the right, left the right, left the right, left the right, left the right, left the right, left the right, left the right, left the right, left the right, left the right, left the right, left the right, left the right, left the right, left the right, left the right, left the right, left the right, left the right, left the right, left the right, left the right, left the right, left

it's wild because like I'm one of the lucky ones, like incredibly lucky, and I can't forget that because every time I look back and see what I could have become. Like I went to jail, you know, but like I'm still doing good. How many people can say that?

Where do you begin when you're trying to explain to your mom, your dad, your uncle, your auntie that it's been, what, 400 plus years and we're still fighting, we're still trying to be on an equal footing with white people, and it's just, it's something you can't even put in words. We need something to believe in to keep us going, and we've got to do something. The time is coming.